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Heading back to Ronan Keating, because the first track I played was I Love It When We Do, and here he is with Love Won't Work If We Don't.

A great instrumental there from Ginger Cox and Talking Guitar. Good afternoon, Maureen. Here we go with Archie Roach and A Cold Wind Blows.

a great duet there being sung by Patti Loveless and by Vince Gill, written by him as well. My Kind of Woman, My Kind of Man. Heading over now to Aussie duo, Jesse Dayton and Brennan Lee, and Long-Legged Guitar Picking Man.

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1: And on Moments of Memories, the weather not looking too bad for the Northern Tablelands for today. Partly cloudy, very high chance of rain on and west of the ranges. Medium chance elsewhere. It is warm, however. The chance of a thunderstorm in the south. It's that time of year again in the late afternoon and evening. Winds north to northwesterly, 20 to 30, decreasing to 15 to 20 in the late afternoon. 5 overnight, 19 yesterday, going for 19 today. 18.1 at the official weather station. With an effective temperature of 13. It is 18 degrees here at the Radio Centre in Church Street, courtesy of the Men's Shed weather station. If you're travelling or passing through, Sydney going for 22 with rain, Penrith 22 with a possible shower, Newcastle going for 22 with rain developing, Brisbane 26, mostly sunny, Ipswich Amberley, pick of the bunch. Look at this, a glorious top of 27 for the switch, fog then sunny, and the Gold Coast came for a top temperature 24 and a possible shower. A couple of tracks now going out. From David to his sugar plum, Rachel. This is Paul Anka and Odia Coates. And I've got another duet from Joe Jackson and Elaine Caswell coming up. So going out from David to his sugar plum, Rachel. But it's not this David and it's not that Rachel. It's another couple that listen to the program. So there we go. Just so you don't get confused. It's not this David and it's not that Rachel. It's another couple that listen to the show, so here we go.

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My woman called me from New York City. Said, darling, did you sleep well last night? She told me I got 3 checks in the mail.

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1: Okay, now from 1997, off an album called Bridges to Babylon. This is the Rolling Stones. This track is Too Tight.

Yeah, rather long title for this track. Conservative Christian Right Wing Republican Straight White American Males is the name of the track. Here it comes.

Yeah, Tom Waits. Another one from Tom. Now, from 2004, off an album called Attack, Attack, Attack. This is an outfit called Trap Attack. And this track is Oh, When the Sun Goes Down.

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